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0: Thank you, Baltimore. 313 West Cottonwood. I'm advising that his mother and stepdad are trying to hit him. We have the mother and stepdad on the phone. The RV is at the neighbor's house at this time.
1: And what's coming up? 91.2, copy, break. 90.95, I was out at this residence yesterday for a similar incident. 10-1.

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2: 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Confirming this is where RP lives.
1: The RP is gonna be at 2208 North Washington.
2: Ten four, my parents live at Conwood.
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2: 10-4, I'll be making contact with Panther.
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0: That's very important.
1: Good.
0: Easy on Randolph and Broadway. Not that Randolph.
1: Careful.

0: or nine to go.
1: All right.
0: Meet me at the area of 2300 West Owens Bay. It's going to be for remote motors, is this? It's a Ford Escape white and color. It's a westbound lane, so it's all out.
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Robert Boy Union 154 is about 500 West Lincoln.

Medical emergency. Twenty nine oh three, sign off. 2903, sign off for medical emergency, traffic clear, one.

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1: For this is going to be 2903 Grand Ole Fernandez email. 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

0: 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Patrick Henry Plays with the car crash detection. 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
1: How are you?

0: Rather very clear.
1: Medical emergency 1118 North 16th, 1118 North 16th for a medical emergency. Flood water gone.
0: Rapid clear from the same for air, so responding to the phone 16th.
1: 10-4, it'll be at 1118 North 16th for a 53-year-old male possible heart attack.

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0: And

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1: 1977, that was a lot better.
2: And fire, they where they were at.
1: Negative, they're in rail.
0: They're not in 55, they're in 552. For four maybe, and they three.
3: 1977, Murphy's in what season?
0: 10-4, baby's breathing, possible season.

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Mary Edward Palm, Charles Adam Lincoln Frank Edward, Lincoln Austin, Adam Union Sam, Palm Ida Nora, Data Record 7898, White Man Live O, and his neighbor.

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1: 9/132/988. Mom is claiming that they were at Meadow Lake North. She's not here.
0: And for, I think I see her walking south across the, bridge, or maybe on the Meadow Lake south side.
1: And for, I'm in route.

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1: Do we have a description?
0: The source of black people are black there.
1: Okay.
0: They're driving. Gabriel is trying to right point.
1: 10-4.

0: 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Call my channel four.
1: I don't have my channel quality right now. We're driving. The daughter was in Kremlin and was sent here some weeks ago to get away from her friends due to her delinquency. And the person she is with also lives in Kremlin.
0: Okay, I was on the phone with Gabriel's mom. She stated that Abby's mom, you know, like her with, hit Gabriel.
1: And what?

0: 414 South Monroe, 414 South Monroe for a truck to fire. Engine 4 is into downtown units respond.
1: Okay. Time with me.
2: Single code to 102 feet for a fucking progress. I think the Biden is really breaking the window. Just to get some more of those urgent.
1: Hey, well.

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1: Affirmative.
2: It'll be at 414 Johnson Road. We had somebody call and disconnect his cell phone to 911 saying that the house was on fire. They disconnected and weren't able to make contact again.
1: More, Connie.
2: 10-4.

units around the East Coast. 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
0: This is my semi-PD unit, please.

0: 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Yeah. 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
1: I need you to address the structure fire at 414 South Monroe. Fire's on scene requesting your assistance. Plan to forward you to your current. Hey, you're on line. Hey, before man, you're say again on that. You just can't hear you. Hey, before got it. Engine 2 is on scene.
2: 10-4.

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1: Or do they need to be emergent?
2: Priority is okay.
1: 10-4.

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0: 91 38 quarters. I got 144. Good. I run a by all in at Oklahoma. Tom 083 074 217.
1: Is it bleak?
0: Bleak Antonio Labyrinth.

0: Rescue is now the same. One rider with mercy.
1: Glenmore.
2: Ladder 1 is clear.
1: Glenmore.

Last year, there was a lot of wind. 9-1-17 headquarters. Good. You in the system for the last name Brent, first name Alessio, Adam Lincoln, Edward, X-ray, Ida, Ocean Sam, would be about a 23, 24 year old woman. Do we have any effect for her? Find me numbers, 7-4.

0: 31 Army number, so with me today.
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0: 91-17. What were you needing from Elihu?
1: I was needing my notes.
0: Affirmative, well, 10-1.

Anyway, so the internet system is 1113 North 14th Street, and I can timestamp the phone number if you need. Wait, to the point, please. Seven four. How old is that 14th?

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0: 2088, like for this address I'm wrapping and also I'll be out on foot in the 100 watt.
1: The RV isn't sure of the address for something more info.
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1: Thanks, Order 9117.
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Are you able to contact Mid County Sheriff's Department and have them send us in, please? Affirmative.

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0: 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Compared to the subject is almost.
1: Of course.

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1: 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We have to tell you from the emergency. 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
1: Squad 1 responding.
0: Twin 4, this is going to be at 1724 South Dollar General. For a 15-year-old male complaining of chest pain, we just need to get checked out.

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0: 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I got a negative contract. I'll be back on that. Please, 7 or 3 first.
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0: 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Harry Fleckle, there is another that we spoke with, Lee Grayson Johnson.
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1: 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You were broken. Can I have anyone repeat my order? Go ahead. 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
0: 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We're going to look up the phone number and try to get an exact address.
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0: 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We've seen on Rapid has now updated to 1700 Hoser Drive.
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1: Where are you?
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0: Turn around, we attend 10 for 9088. There's got a pin up 8 North Quincy, 1708 North Quincy for 911 pin up.
1: 10-4.

0: 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What's the number of what you're having?
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0: Affirmative, last 4-0-5-1-1.
1: Affirmative.
0: I don't know where it is. We check records for a person who lives at 1713.
1: Affirmative, same here.

0: Not that or anything. We're not on the phone, unfortunately. He's advising after his phone number, but he doesn't have that phone with him currently.
1: No.

0: 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Can you call that? So I'll have a number back.
1: Affirmative.
0: 9,080. We don't ever get a record return for 1713.
1: Not as recent since 2021.
0: Yeah, for her to stay loose here on that.
1: And Amy Bergering?
0: Yes, well. I have a few here.
1: Oh,
0: it'll be a travel tag 3543. I have a decal number needed.

0: 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I have a 28 return.
1: Yeah.
0: Back to Larry Carson.
1: Yeah.

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0: はい、お願いします。これで、はい、お願いします。次回のドラマ。
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1: Good.
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1: Did you call them both and then one me the answer?
0: I'm sorry.

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1: 6 and 2, 10, 2.
0: Three, ten, two. 4, 6, and 5, this concludes the 700-hour case notification test. 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

0: Not at 45 hours. Oh man, that's very uncomfortable. Not at 1:38, though.
1: Yeah.

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0: Robert, Tom, 534, 4200, 2

0: Exacto. We are on Utah 28, Edward 64, you, Edward Sam, me, Metal Lake South.
1: Not 45.

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0: 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Me on Robert Boy Union 147 B 200 Chesterfield.
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2: These ones are in the area.
1: Yeah.

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0: Car market later this year.
1: Go ahead.
0: We're testing the fire alarm at 6323 West Chestnut. Can you let us know how that comes in?
1: Affirmative.

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0: And anchor builder.
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1: Go.
0: Proceed to secondary alarm at that location. 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

0: Not a good perfect time to. 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I'll just see the other one in a minute. It'll be 1000. Richmond. And take off half 20.
1: Denver.

0: 986, second place. The 93, George Tom, 6-4, did come back on a penalty. And I'm sorry, I got back around.
1: Can you
0: say my the cut off? 93, 4, 5, 6, come back on that. 3-0,
1: affirmative. 1228, have
0: a clearance. 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

0: Oi, tudo bem, Cora? 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It was non-aggressive.
1: Yeah, of course.

0: Boring, think we think that boring. It's gonna be 10-6, 13-09, South Bambier for a moment.
1: 10-4.

0: Yeah.
1: Four nine 45. It'll be a maroon VMC and gray

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0: Good morning, Jorge. 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
0: Yeah, we can't have
1: Go ahead,

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1: 10-4.

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0: 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Not anyone went.
1: Great, thank you so much.
0: Negative. Yeah,
2: 90, 79 to 90, 45. They're out of the draft line. You know the parking lot now.
0: I'm right around the corner.

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0: Go ahead.
1: Second is going to be Robert Union 754. Okay.

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0: Last name Porter, Paul Uncle Robert, Paul Edward Robert, first name Julius, John Uncle Young, Charles Edward, Edward, 1.76.

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1: Okay.
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0: Yeah, I'll tell you then.
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1: 10-4.

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0: 10-8, roll crack, pick up 1-4.
1: 10-4, be advised that there's a complaint being made is also at 4122, roll crack.
0: 10-4.

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0: headquarters 4066. 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
1: Go ahead.
0: 521 East Bay, 521 East Bay. Check in this area for two pit bulls running loose.
1: Okay.

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1: Yeah.

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1: Go ahead.
0: We received another call, and they said it was pool station, ozone building 30.
1: 10-4, thank you.

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0: Yeah, boy, tell me, I think that I've been.

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And 66.

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1: Nine one eighteen.
2: Hey, my friend. 1633 South Jackson, 2633 South Jackson. Person on 35, showing garage door.
0: Nine one eighteen.
1: Nine one eighteen.

0: 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Do we have any contact for this address?
1: Okay.

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1: I want to make a contact with the owner.
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0: No, one of the records are indeed, isn't it? 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
1: Right.
0: oh yeah, I was at the DA's office for a minute.

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0: Yeah.
1: 3:31 for the last report today, so.
0: Okay.

0: 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I'm right there for follow-up.
1: Hello.
0: We're going to be in route 1621 North Adams.
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0: Nora, David's on 913. The men are left open. Maybe I'll have a dog again.
1: Okay.

0: 9:30, 4:40, 3:44. 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
1: Headquarters 9 7 91 9 7 91 7 91 7 91 7 91 7 91 7 91 7 91 7 91 7 91 7 91 7 91 7 91 7 91 7 91 7 91 7 91 7 91 7 91 7 91 7 91 7 91 7 91 7 91 7 91 7 91 7 91 7 91 7 91 7 91 7 91 7 91 7 91 7 91 7 91 7 91 7 91 7 91 7 91 7 91 7 91 7 91 7 91 7 91 7 91 7 91 7 91 7 91 7 91 7 91 7 91 7 91 7 91 7 91 7 91 7 91 7 91 7 91 7 91 7 91 7 91 7 91 7 91 7 91 7 91 7 91 7 91 7 91 7 91 7 91 7 91 7 91 7 91 7 91 7 91 7 91 7 91 7 91 7 91 7 91 7 91 7 91 7 91 7 91 7 91 7 91 7 91 7 91 7 91 7 91 7 91 7 91

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1: 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Not anywhere for it. I'm going to meet in the scenario. I'm not panic alarm.
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0: はい、はい、聞こえてる感じ。
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0: I don't know if it's all activated, but something like this is going to be the one.
1: And for what address is it operating?
0: 1009
1: is off in the second part. And for, I'm trying to confirm that we know where he is breaking my point, please.
0: Oklahoma, but it expired in April 2026.

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0: Claro, claro. A ver, estoy en aquí.
1: Yeah, everything you're saying too, today, I think.

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0: Who's your talking?
1: Report, this is going to be 3424 Whipperwill Lane for an 84-year-old female that the neighbor found sitting in a pot planter, like she may have fallen. Police may have been there possibly for days.

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0: 10-4, Anderson Buren, 2003 North End Buren, 3003 North End Buren. We moved it up, we just called it. We're ready on 11:30, so 8 minutes.
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0: Yeah, 4-9, 6-7, 8-9, 9-9, 9-9, 9-9, 9-9, 9-9, 9-9, 9-9, 9-9, 9-9, 9-9, 9-9, 9-9, 9-9, 9-9, 9-9, 9-9, 9-9, 9-9, 9-9, 9-9, 9-9, 9-9, 9-9, 9-9, 9-9, 9-9, 9-9, 9-9, 9-9, 9-9, 9-9, 9-9, 9-9, 9-9, 9-9, 9-9, 9-9, 9-9, 9-9, 9-9, 9-9, 9-9, 9-9, 9-9, 9-9, 9-9, 9-9, 9-9, 9-9, 9-9, 9-9, 9-9, 9-9, 9-9, 9-9, 9-9, 9-9, 9-9, 9-9, 9-9, 9-9, 9-9, 9-9, 9-9, 9-9, 9-9, 9-9, 9-9, 9-9, 9-9, 9-9, 9-9

4531 to headquarters. 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

0: 98 came up on.
1: Yeah, I'm going.
2: 91 there.
1: Yeah, I'm going.
0: Never mind, for me.
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0: Two 2001 Oldsmobile, cream and color, to Adam Segler, 13 West Main, the city. Expiration is 3 of 27, negative 29.

0: 31/30. I've got one for 28.
1: I'm on 28.
0: 29.
1: If I'm on 28 or 29?
0: 28.
1: Go ahead.
0: Tom David, 5-0-3.
2: 10-8 from West Broadway. What I could see of the dogs, they were 10-2. I just took the hard key. He regretted that I not even noticed on the door to a conflict.

0: No, te pregunto. Not even making that go. 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
1: Well,

0: Hi, Carter. I'm Lucas.
1: How are you doing?
0: To 114 North Independence, 114 North Independence, to be the media bank. In contact with Helsing, he wants to make a report on a reckless driver. It happened 60 minutes ago.
1: Central 5 Central 5 Central 5 Central 5 Central 5 Central 5 Central 5 Central 5 Central 5 Central 5 Central 5 Central 5 Central 5 Central 5 Central 5 Central 5 Central 5 Central 5 Central 5 Central 5 Central 5 Central 5 Central 5 Central 5 Central 5 Central 5 Central 5 Central 5 Central 5 Central 5 Central 5 Central 5 Central 5 Central 5 Central 5 Central 5 Central 5 Central 5 Central 5 Central 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

0: it happened 50 minutes before her calling. She wanted
1: on that again. I just went inside the business. They don't know anything about it.
0: Apparently, they gave the wrong address. It's 114 South Independent.
1: Simple.
0: Thank you.

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0: 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You gotta remember playing something that doesn't do.
1: 9118 headquarters, okay, Nate, Bernard.
2: Yeah, what?

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1: Stand by on aisle one.
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The silver honor board.

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1: 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There are business located for human based off.
0: Hey, it's doing residential.
1: And for first, can we send Jason Harry?
0: We're going to do Randy T. Holder is going to be on site without proper passwords.
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0: 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Kimberly. 8758.
1: Camera coming.
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0: Yeah, board. Can you go with our license number, please?
1: Cars and Robert, 081.
0: Stand board. Not just going for it. You're in the infinity for entering, please.
1: It's from Murphy, Oklahoma Farm Bureau.
0: 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Grant 4328 with entrance, please.
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0: really well in my news station is 58. Next to a female, 5'4", 130 pounds, green eyes. A woman, Ari Robert, 081-278-767. Flyers, 821-2030. Dallas David, 5'4", 41. And negative
1: 44. 9-1-3-9-4. Oh, even if there's anything to do. I'm down now.
0: Good one.
1: 9-7-3-9.
0: Okay, 45, 31.

0: Affirmative, what?
1: Please turn to the black Nissan.
0: Okay, can you go with 28 information, please?
1: This is 2021 Nissan Sentra to Lorraine, Bentley, 1349 Garland, Tennessee. Front seat is 26. Entrance is confirmed. Thank you so much.
0: I copy a Lorraine Garland.
1: Lorraine Manley, Mary Adam Laura Lincoln Young.
0: Okay, thank you.

Non-emergency lift assist 507 South Fourth 907 South Fourth for a non-emergency lift assist 5-1 response. Correction. Into one response.

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0: 10-800 gas pump.
1: 10-4. 5154, I have a call for you.
0: Okay. Go ahead. 5154, go ahead.
1: Stand on.
0: Go on.
2: Ladder 1 will be in the area.
1: Ladder 4.
0: Manhole.

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0: Let me put this on there.
1: Yeah, important.

0: 39.8%.
1: Right.
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1: Yeah, Oklahoma, Victoria, Oklahoma, Fire, 10, 20, 10, 29.
0: Okay, I'm going to start.

0: Page 481, we can link that for you.
1: Page 1,
2: I'm just on page 4. This is going to be on 4th Street between State and Wabash, and they advise that they're burning fire.
0: Or not.

0: I'm not going to do that, I'm not going to do that.
1: Fire Marshal, clear, did not copy your traffic.
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1: That's right.
0: Our marshal see that this has that boy place. I'm on him.
1: Stand for it.
0: Yes, yes, yes. We found a small campfire. There's no fire burning most of them.
1: Stand for it.

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1: Contact with inmate member. Request. He wants to make a report.
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0: 979 City of Meadows Point Apartment, 1225 South Cleveland Apartment, 416-416. With him, Detective Wilbur and Lee, and I called me. 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
1: This would be a valid class David for a Johnny Mathis.
2: Okay, it's 9116. Is 9116 on duty?
1: Am I on both?

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1: Okay.
0: Oklahoma personalized, Nora Victor Robert, Lincoln Keen, Boy Keen, be 500 South Taylor.
1: 10 more.
2: 9739, how's that?
1: Yeah, more.

0: 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Oh, for me, your model.
1: It's confirmed for the 2019 Range Rover, 28 to 26, with Adrian Marie Bowler and Justin Bowler.

0: 9095 headquarters, do we know what apartment number they're in?
1: For the apartment, please. 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
0: I'm working here.

0: Of an hour, because I'm late here, I've got a 14-18 left call.
1: Hey, bye.

Olaf of Robert Fulton, Amsterdam, Edward Lincoln, versus Samuel, Van Adam, Mary Union, Edward Lincoln, Bitterberg, 12, 02, 1991, Disclaimer.

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0: ายดีเป็นอะไรก็ไม่
1: ไป
0: I'll be 19 for more follow-up on this, but everything I'm interesting has never entered on this subject, so.
1: Okay,

0: for 995. He is negative 44. He does have a PO out of California, but it doesn't state with who.
1: Yeah, boy.
0: Confirming your 10-8 also on report. Can I have a period?
1: Affirmative.

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1: Can you stay on the deck for a call? 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

Thank you. This is going to be at 916 East Jones City Harriet Road, 915 East Jones City Harriet Road, at the ENV basement. A 38-year-old male who is busy in the week with hypotension.

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1: Go ahead.
0: Hey, Rocky, 1311, North Grand, 1311 North Grand, for Wolfhard Tech. RP is Dolores, who's advising the ones at Wolfhard Tech on communal voice. We did a detector and we stated that he wanted to die and didn't want to live right now.
1: Copy that, we're in route.
0: You want to come on
1: contact? 10-4, and I forgot to tell you before, I'm 10-4.

0: Okay.
1: 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Charles Johnson, Union, Robert, Ida. Correct. Robert Victor, Ida, Lincoln, Lincoln, Ida.
0: What's your
1: wife email 10/20/87.
0: And pick up from
1: Evo.
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0: 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We can cancel that. It was served over here a few minutes ago.
1: Please, everybody.

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1: All right.

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0: 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The subject is Twin 2 on spoken with RP. Twin 2 is an ASNR.
1: Nine one twenty.

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2: No, you won't be in tonight. Didn't want it before it worked.
1: Stand by one.

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1: Go ahead.
0: Murphy is a deputy with Crown Amy by the female, about 13 years old, came to his door and advised that he was jumped off the highway. He's been walking for about an hour.
1: 10-4.
0: Never.

0: Hey, Rat, this is Randy, 407 South Endurance, 1407 South Endurance. Please take this. I'll leave you my business for parcel 29, 04, F-150.
1: Uh-huh.

0: Right, so was this part of the thing called animal welfare zone?
1: Yeah, I wanted to.

0: Devin, well, you probably can point to 81 players.
1: And for headquarters on the 8th.
2: Right, thanks.

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1: Four, 9 7 2.
2: Land.
1: Will you assist with the agency assist?
2: Yes, sir. The rig is coming from this. And anyone's in the area as well.
1: Seven.
2: Hey, for confirming, is it Queen George George 934?
1: That's permanent.
2: Yes, the way I have eyes on it, it's gonna be behind the book building just east of Hallmark Register.
1: 10-4, and it is confirmed 20 yards.

0: 4531 to headquarters.
1: Got it.
0: Tell me, Vince, what sort picked up one dog and able to locate the other two?
1: Then what?
0: Can you do that? I just found them.
1: Yeah.

0: Right, go ahead and notify some of the county, see if they'll get hold of the registered owner, if they want to purchase or have sale.
1: Several.
0: Do we have anything on registered on that? Email, that's it.
1: All we have is a first name.

Exactement. Anybody for it on 10, 14, 1, 2, and 0, 0, 0, 0, 0, 0, 0, 0, 0, 0, 0, 0, 0, 0, 0, 0, 0, 0, 0, 0, 0, 0, 0, 0, 0, 0, 0, 0, 0, 0, 0, 0, 0, 0, 0, 0, 0, 0, 0, 0, 0, 0, 0, 0, 0, 0, 0, 0, 0, 0, 0, 0, 0, 0, 0, 0, 0, 0, 0, 0, 0, 0, 0, 0, 0, 0, 0, 0, 0, 0, 0, 0, 0, 0, 0, 0, 0, 0, 0, 0, 0, 0, 0, 0, 0, 0, 0, 0, 0, 0, 0, 0, 0, 0, 0, 0, 0, 0, 0, 0, 0, 0, 0, 0, 0, 0, 0, 0, 0, 0, 0, 0, 0, 0, 0, 0, 0, 0, 0, 0, 0,

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0: 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You do make contact. 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
1: Yeah, bro.
2: -4531 to headquarters.
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0: 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That. Meeting around the 1805 West Coast Kansas Urgent Care. On the south side of the building, there is a black Chevy Avalanche with a male inside that's been there all day.
1: Clear and route.

0: 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It's 10-8 from the shelter. 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
1: Yeah, I'm going.
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0: なんですよ、先生。今みたいな今どこあるか。何をやりたい。Will you be in that area of 1400 West Willow for Jasper?
1: Right now. Nine seven three four. We're back from Cambridge, then.
0: Negative. They just advised that they were going to contact the owner and that the owner would be in route. We can contact them again and get an ETA if needed.

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1: Roger, Zebra John, 745, verify entering, please.
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1: Correct.

0: Nine, six, nine, seven, thank you. Robert Boy, Nora. Nine, four, eight.
1: And four, it doesn't appear that we're getting returns, although we're gonna have to contact them.

0: 1995 and forward. I'll be 10-14 and one room, and I'll be able to buy a manor apartment 9 feet starting from the journey.
1: 10-4.

0: Or you think we'll get back one of them?
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0: Probably say broader healthy. 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He advised the owner he should have called him

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0: The owner has an ETA of 15 minutes.
1: Therefore, 95 cents based on the 5.0.
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1: Tell you after this midlife career.
0: That one.

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0: Okay, okay.
2: Five one.

0: does Christopher McDaniel
1: on the iPhone 15?
0: That's affirmative. That's what I think is going to be.
1: Ninety-five, 90, 79, 79, 79.

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1: Yes.
0: Good evening, Russia. 4619 Level Lane. Check for welfare and sustain. McCartney, you're right. Harvey advised that her ex-husband was supposed to meet her at prom yesterday for a custody exchange, and he didn't.
1: Clear out.

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0: 10-4.
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1: I'm going to figure out the area 643 North 6th Street. To a Donovan McCarty that has been trespassed from a couple addresses in that area. He was possibly seen there.
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0: 欢迎欢迎，很多。
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0: We contact people for county and transfer them to California.

0: 1995 at quarter. 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Can you run him for 44 real quick? Oh, yeah, I will. 91.3, 10 points as well.
1: Therefore.
0: Anyone 18.7.
1: Therefore.

0: 9095. He's negative 44. He is in the test center.
1: Confirm he is in the test center.
0: That's permanent.
1: 10-4.

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0: Yeah, good.

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0: I'm fine, I'm too.
2: 9128, head for the
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0: Yeah.

0: 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Seeker, I said 2742 West Broadway, 385 yard feet, that's the reference to follow.
1: Fair enough.

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0: Seven out of four, are they blocking the road?
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0: Okay, I'm 3100 West here, trying to get through traffic.

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1: I'm Poplar, 821 Poplar, for medical emergency, squad one respond.
0: Will you take the area 1402 Tickasaw Drive for two

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0: Edward X-ray Zebra 83, to be on Silverado, fuel confirm entrance correctly.

0: Go for it.
1: Last name Colbert, Olson, Lincoln, Boy, Edward, Robert, first name Donald, David, Olson, Norrell, Adam, Lincoln, David, Norrell, Nichols, Kingford, and pay for T, 99 and 76 button.
0: Hello?
1: Thank you. Last name Dog, David Wilson, Sam Sam, first name Morgan, Mary Ida Lincoln, David Robert, Edward, David, Middle Michael, M for May, M 21 of 44 Washington.
0: Good work, Emma.
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0: He's walking around to the area of 1000 west of Oklahoma. So he advised that a white male wearing a black jacket and blue jeans was last seen between the pawn shop and the main.

0: I'm leaving the area on
1: Well.
0: I think I'm going to be out with him in a couple of parking lots.
1: Well.
0: Right now, moving. Pretty good, but he's probably just on wearing sunglasses.
1: Thank you.

0: Okay, this may not have been him. He said he wasn't across the street. He come from the north, walking south. And he's been on our tire press in his vehicle.
1: Same way.

0: No, no, en serio.
1: Pero
0: No, no, I kept the area around Mingo kind of the same. He'd be fine. There's nobody in the area. 10-4, I came up Oklahoma from Cleveland and never seen anything yet.

0: No, you won't be in the area. I wonder if that's the same graphic. Anyone's in headquarters today, by Woodbridge.
1: The bridge that the train goes over on the west side of the lake.
0: And we're going to

0: not a category 20.
1: Right.
0: Henry Boy, Henry 283. I'm sorry, Henry Boy, Robert 283.
1: On a 2019 Kia Optima white in color to a Sheila or Gary Roberts at 2301 Ottawa Street, the city, expiration 427-29, entrance first.
0: Same letter, sir.

0: Pittsburgh 794-91 fan. He's fallen twice within the time I just said fell to him.
1: And four. Thank you.
0: Simple.

0: Seven, I record.
1: Go ahead.
0: Do you think we would answer if he comes back?
1: We can have him.
0: Okay, we're not getting an answer to the door. If you can meet him on phone, see if he

0: 91.94 Zoom Network as well.
1: You can send it to me too. They're going to call back tomorrow when Animal Control is on.
0: Then we're